age seem like a curse. But consider the alternatives, things could have been much worse. And the journey that I set myself has been a test of faith. 'Cause I've lived all seven stories, so I know there ain't no eighth.

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But if you need me, I'll be on the line. If you need a lifeline, and darling, if you change your mind, I'll be on standby. If you need a lifeline.

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1: Been such a long time since I saw you.
0: How long has it been?
1: Been such a long time since I saw you.
0: How long has it been?
1: I'm so glad to see you, 'cause I really love you. You were my only friend. Time, girl, I still love you. I guess I'll always be.

0: 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You're nice to me, right?
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3: You know, you make me feel so good inside. I've always wanted a girl just like you. Such a pure idea.

glory times, the joys of yesteryear. But I remember watching Threads and growing up in fear. Grangemouth is a target, son, it all kicks off, we're fucking done. Turn and face the blast and hope you don't survive.

0: what's going on here?
1: That's just probably erosion. I mean, that's beautiful.
0: Yeah.
1: Like this black, that is really
0: and so the what's
1: pretty.
0: This line is what's under?
1: Yeah, I mean, it's probably just like a natural something happening.
0: Gross.

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I grew like a lamb to the slaughter, and I walk through. Now I'm swimming, I'm moving through water, I'm singing, I sing for my daughter. I grew like

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1: Watch it all a lie. Anything you've heard a lie. Anything you've heard a lie. Watch it all a lie. Anything you've heard a lie. Anything you've seen a lie. Watch it all a lie. Anything you've heard a lie. Anything you've seen a lie. Watch it all a lie. Anything you've heard a lie. Anything you've seen a lie. And that is why we are alive. Watch it all

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1: Look like a book. Stacked like books. Look what it took. 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Mom, like I made you. Feed you and bathe you. You're dripping today, boo. 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Stacked like books. Look what it took. 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
1: Guess what? 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
1: When? 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I needed a passport.

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2: Hey Mitch, pass me the thing, man. 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

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Amen, Depton.

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With open arms falling into a deep, dark blue abyss through time and space and regret and privilege.